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1: 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That's when I knew that your heart was scarring. Friends to lovers need a part to star in. Like, wait, babe, let me.

If you had one shot, or one opportunity to seize everything you ever wanted in one moment, would you capture it?

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